0: Wherefore art thou, Romeo?
1: I hear a beat. How sweet, just to register emotion, jealousy, devotion, and really feel the part. I could stay young and chipper, and I'd lock it with a zipper.

0: I am Freddie Mercury, and I am proud that there are stations that are dedicated to music with capital letters. 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